did you ever realize that your mistake had a price? Oh, you threw it all away, 'cause you're the devil in disguise. Now would you ever realize the consequences of

streets of shame. Both dirty, both mean. Yes, and the dream was just the same. And I dream your dream for you, and now your dream is real.

Paikallinen. Radio Pori. You self-destructing little girl. Pick yourself up. Don't blame the world. So you screwed up. But you're gonna be